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0: On 306 in Tulip, with Charles Union Victor, 7804. Charles Union Victor, 7804. It's a silver Chevy. 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
0: Yeah, an old state. 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

0: wildlings for a suspicious vehicle, maybe similar to the one that 8418 responded to earlier from the shift.
1: Got it.
2: 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The Sam Charlie Charlie building. Auto 8 is due from Burton, Chardon, Chester, Hamden, Newberry, and Russell. 2800 clear, 2044.
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0: 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Single story nursing facility. I've got audio and visual detection going off. Nothing showing from two sides. I'll be establishing command 03's command.
1: Copy.

We're into 44. We're going to be down here on this wing, the single-story wing here.

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0: Adrian, you can slow down. So far, UTL, I'm still looking.
1: Copy. Avery, Gene, 200.
2: Go ahead.
1: Did Aurora get any info from the complainant at Speedway?
2: We asked, and they did not.
1: Copy.

0: You've already changed my heart.
1: Go ahead.
0: So far, UTO, can you just notify Solon, since we've had multiple calls on us?
1: Copy.
2: 3DHE.
0: Good.
2: A couple eating on the patio has been there for a bit. They haven't seen anything. I'm going to talk to his staff.
0: Copy. I'm going to check target.
2: Okay.

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2: Four thousand six, command.
1: Go ahead.
2: Nothing observed from the exterior.
1: I copy.
2: There's a staff member here who says it. Says it's on the north side. Is he close to the alarm?
1: Copy, north side.
3: Newberry, 4130, Boston Command, approaching.
1: Newberry, you can level one for me. 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
4: 2800, 213, 204. 213. 4. Call 212, committed juvenile problem. It's going to be a 17-year-old Braden Gearman. He's leaving his house in a GMC Sierra 2500 white in color. He does not have permission. Sounds like he's still at the house right now.
1: Sheridan Woods, command 2800.
2: Command.
1: This is going to be a faulty detector. 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
4: 403, I was on the phone with Solon. Can you repeat?
5: Sure, of course. Can you call Aurora? See if they can scoop with their officer. Get a time frame so I can check cameras, please.
4: Okay. One.

0: 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We're no longer on the phone without anonymous mail.
1: Yep.
2: Thirty-six, 56, cleared by Munson Command, returning.

0: 2800, 2831.
1: Yeah.
0: Okay, partner took a second call from Unit 21 reporting domestic violence. This caller is complaining blood-curdling screams and banging.
1: They got me coming from Unit 22, correct?
0: Firm. The screaming is coming from 22.
1: I got it.
2: Cranberry Ridge Lane, 18309 Cranberry Ridge Lane, for a 65-year-old male believed to have had a mini stroke. He is currently alert. 2800 clear, 2059. Cranberry Ridge County.
1: Copy. 29, is that Lamplighter? Not firm. Okay.
0: Putting it between 1937 and 2037.
1: Thank you.

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2: Very well, 52 is now updated.

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0: They stated it was a female.
1: Okay, well, whoever.

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We have a panic alarm, Ferry Road, at the Wind location.

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0: 126 or 140. 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
0: Alarm canceled. 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
1: Okay, copy, thank you.

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1: Where?
0: Target department store.
1: Having

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0: 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They're taking him to the Trumbull County Jail.
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0: 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Neighbors viewed on Tanglewood Trail, call 219. 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
0: In a moment, 18 and myself will be out at 1054 Monita in Aurora. 1054 Monita.
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0: Sergeant Woods, Command 2800.
1: Sergeant Woods, Command.
0: So we've determined that it's actually in the panel in the SEC. We spoke with maintenance. If you would log in the notes that they are going on fire watch at 9:30 this evening.
1: Copy, it's a panel. Talk to maintenance. They're going on fire watch at 21:30.
0: That is correct, and all months you have to be on in service on scene.
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0: 222, this is a welfare recheck, a welfare check by mom for a suicidal person. She received a voicemail from her son stating he had a knife and he was having trouble putting it down. Mom called him. He then told her he did not want to go to the hospital. That was at 9:15, and she's just now calling us for the welfare check.
1: I'm not going to.

0: 2800, starting with command.
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1: Go ahead.
0: If you would also log that Fire Inspector Doug Riedel's on scene, he's waiting for the head of maintenance. He's going to meet with him and get a resolve for this. 82 and 33 will be in service returning.
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0: In or out with this mail to UH, can you let them know I'll be bringing in another eval? He's...
1: Copy.

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0: 2800, 212 or 213. Taking the traffic of Penn Center and 5th, northbound. It's going to be a Honda Odyssey maroon.
1: That's
0: the vehicle just turned left, now going to be westbound on Meadowlands.
1: I got it there.

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0: Jerry B.
1: They're headed from Meadowlands back to Center Street. Vehicle just ran a red light. It's going to be a maroon Honda Odyssey, Idaho plate.
0: 10-4. I'm getting on Meadowlands now. I'm off the water.
1: Okay, they're going to be at the State Patrol post soon. They're going to go northbound through the light on Center.
0: I copy.
1: Caller's in a spill report focus.
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1: Copy.

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0: It's going to be ATL on our side. If you want to advise Lake County, if you haven't.
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1: Be out with a black Honda, John Ocean Mary 3699, JOM 3699. I'm on Chillicothe. Bye, Bill.
2: Copy.

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Attention Hamden Rescue. You are needed at 13670 Chardon Windsor Road. 13670 Chardon Windsor Road for an elderly female with a possible heart attack. Entrance is will be at the back of the house for an 80-year-old female with possible heart attack. Go to the back of the house. 2800 clear, 2229.

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0: Oh, he's going to divert to the station then.

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You're needed at 11505 Chapin Street. 11505 Chapin Street for an 86-year-old male who is unable to walk. He's getting weaker and weaker. He's a diabetic male, and he is at 240. 2000 clear, 2234.

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3: ahead for 30.
1: Traffic offense, eastbound Music from 306 for a white pickup truck all over the roadway. Called into us by the highway patrol.
3: Copy.

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0: 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You can clear 05. 82 is going to be in service returning, and 56 will be going to the geologic. CAD will be updated. I have no kids.
1: Copy.

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0: 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We're on the line with a female caretaker. She's responsible for a disabled female. She's being transferred from St. Joe's back to her residence, but the caretaker believes that the transport is taking her to the wrong address, and she's asking for assistance.
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0: Sounds like they turned on to Princeton. 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
1: Okay.

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1: Good.
0: Caller was able to speak with the ambulance company when they got to Autumn Hill. Evidently, she was confused and did not realize that that was where they were transporting her to, so I think we're all good.
1: All right, Kevin, I'll close it out.

Sandra Monson for rescue. Sandra Monson for rescue. Rescue's needed. Has Sisters of Notre Dame, 13,000 Auburn Road. For a 95-year-old female unwitnessed fall, need caller at the Jennings door. 2800 Claire, 2358.

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0: Caller, revised vehicle exit is 422 at 44. Going north, caller. It's no longer behind us.
1: Okay.

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1: Okay.

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1: Go ahead.
0: Call 8, there's a juvenile problem in the area of Woodsong and Royal Oak.
1: Copy.

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0: 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I'm gonna stop it. Okay. 3120 on break for traffic stop.
1: Go ahead.
0: North on Auburn, just north of Burlington Road. White Chevy pickup. I'm not concerned.
1: Next.
0: Member registration is going to be Victor 563-810, I believe.
1: Next.
0: Get an address on that plate. Let me know who comes back to and where it comes back to.
1: Our returns on a 2021 Chevy belongs to Joseph McKenzie, Cynthia Dryden-Jardin.

0: 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Go ahead. Accidental homeowner.
1: Copy. He just said all the power went out up here.
0: Same.

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1: Oh, 128, go ahead. No.
0: Did the caller give any more specifics? This is our grass field.
1: No, she just advised that she could see it looking out her window. She said it was around the corner from her house, and she said she could just see lights from a truck, and she didn't know if it was broke down or what it was doing in the area.
0: Copy. Did she say the lights were to the north or the south?
1: She didn't specify.

0: 2800, 128. 2800, 128. She said she's at the corner. I listened to the playback. She said that they're at the corner of 306 and Beacon Hill. And she said she also thought she's heard someone talking in their backyard.
1: I copy.
0: $128,2800.
1: Go ahead. I'm unaware of a Pecan Hill in Chester.
0: I'll call her back.
1: Copy.

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1: I got it.

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0: 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She did give me the wrong address. She's in Bainbridge.
1: I got it. Thank you.
0: A suspicious 306 at Beacon Hill. Female in line advising that there's a truck parked on Beacon Hill. She can see through her backyard. She's not sure if they're broke down or what they're doing out there.
1: Okay.

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For a 78-year-old female, severe back pain, 2800 clear. 01.

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1: Go ahead.
0: I'll be in the parking lot of the Amish Country Market with King Robert Paul, 7179. It's a white Honda, one occupant.
1: Thank you.

0: 29, 2000. Can you guys tell if the caller is a male or a female?
1: The caller is a male, stating he's at his place of employment, just so that he could hear a female screaming. And again, now he's not responding.

0: 2020-29.
1: Got it.
0: Ran the phone number in Spillman. It looks like it's going to return to a Justin Castellano.
1: Copy.

0: 2129.
1: Good.
0: Looks like there's several businesses at that 15080 Cross Creek Parkway address, but one of them is going to be an AF Castellano Construction. I'm guessing that's going to be where our caller is.
1: Copy. Is he still not saying anything on the phone?
0: No, we still have an open line with him. Heard what possibly was opening and closing of the door, but he's not responding to anything we're asking.

0: 30 ones were.
1: Go ahead.
0: You'll open line.
1: You just disconnected. It sounded like you might have been getting in a vehicle.
0: Captain. What's his first name?
1: According to Spillman, that phone number comes back to Justin Castellano.
0: Copy.

0: 31 of the units responding. He's saying he's hearing people behind the building, a male and a female.
1: Coming from the west, like hot.
2: Hear that.
0: He is saying he hears them. You want to just check the area?
2: I didn't hear me.
3: 29 copies.
4: Attorney call.
0: Go ahead.
4: Call 24. There's a welfare check. An alarm is going off this building.

0: 31-29.
1: Go ahead.
0: It's going to be a 53, just not fly.
1: Okay. Yeah, I'm on one, pretty much directly west of where you are. I don't hear anything over here.
0: Hey, no, anything back there? We're going to walk up to it.
2: Call 2800.
3: Go ahead.
2: The caller gets their apartment number.
3: That's a negative. I believe the name file shows apartment A5.
2: Copy.
3: It is a couple buildings over, though, from her.

0: 31, Torin.
1: 31, go ahead.
0: All right, I'm going to be walking up to the building. You sit on the call with that for me.
1: Could you repeat your traffic?
0: I'll be walking up to the building. He's going to be sitting in the cul-de-sac.
1: I got it.

0: 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Are you at this building in front of your car, directly in front of it?
1: Not firm. Just my flashlight.
0: Okay, I'm walking up now.
1: I'll meet you in front. We gotta talk real quick.
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1: I copy.

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1: 17.
0: Only involvement I'm showing with him back in October of 25. He was found sleeping on a chair outside of Madrix. That's it.
1: That's clear, thank you.
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0: Might be getting a call from the alarm company over here, CCM. It was me. Door wasn't latched properly. Secure and everything checks okay.
1: Thank you.

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1: Thank you.

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0: 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Fire Baby, would you just check up?
1: 1-4-1.
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0: I got an open door.
1: Wi-Fi.
0: Twelve copies. Well, I'll be in the back. Anybody? Yeah. 213, 2800 RP.
1: Go ahead.
0: Paul Mike Nora 2119. Paul Mike Nora 2119. I believe it's a maintenance crew.
1: Okay.
0: I'm making contact.
1: I got it.

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1: Oh, we're good. He's doing some electrical work. 2800, break for all in.
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0: I was just confirming, are you with Daniel Catlin?
1: Over.

0: 2000 back. He's got multiple 15s with cautions. Looks like one is going to be in the pickup radius.
1: He is advising that his brother is in prison for stealing his identity, and that possibly a Somali.
0: I see it now. He's using it as an alias name.
1: He advised me about that. He's currently serving a prison term for that.
0: Nice.

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1: Go ahead.
0: I think we closed out the call, but I saw that there was a key holder information. Did you get attempts by chance?
1: Negative.
0: I got you might be getting some more because that individual that I spoke to that was on scene did not have the code to shut it off.
1: Nice.

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0: Right in front of the park off of Chagrin River Road, there's a dead deer, or an injured deer, correction.
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0: Yeah. Taking information on a 12-year-old male who's gone missing this morning. Last seen wearing black tennis shoes and probably wearing basketball shorts.
1: 25 copies.
2: 36.
1: 11 copies.
0: Our caller's advising that he did this same thing approximately a week and a half ago. He was found walking around Munson Elementary.
1: Copy.

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0: 500 block Water Street with King Sam Charles, 3771. It's a white GMC Terrain, unknown occupants.
1: Yeah.

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1: Go ahead.
0: Owner's the operator. I'm all set.
1: Copy. Fort, can you go ahead?
2: King Edward Adams, 7406, 1608 South of 6. You want occupant in a silver BMW SUV?
1: Copy.

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1: Copy. 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

0: Grandma, great-grandma lives at 59 Loring Drive. That's where he was trying to go the last time in Aquila Village. If you could check that for me, please.
1: Okay.
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2: I don't know if you guys saw on the CAD system yet. We have a runaway juvenile around Butternut. Do you happen to see any 12-year-olds walking around aimlessly?
1: No, we are not around a CAD monitor at this time.
2: Okay. Runaway juvenile is from Butternut. Butternut Road. He's 12 years old, possibly wearing basketball shorts and black shoes, in case you happen to see him.
1: Copy that. We'll keep an eye out.

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0: 8219-2800. 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I have a pole number one ready.
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1: Go ahead.
0: It's going to be 698570.
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0: 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I don't know if I said that wrong. The utility pole number is 698578.
1: Okay. DFC's been advised. It should be in route shortly. We want to let them know that.
0: Copy. Thanks.

0: 16, 36.
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0: Negative on Lauren. Pissy's going to check the hospital where the grandma is. We'll head to NGCL.
1: Okay. He should be wearing a Under Armour type hooded long sleeve t-shirt. He leaves here on video at 12:05. That's all I got so far. No known friends in the area. Checking video now to see if possibly he gets picked up.
0: Got it. 43 to 36.
1: Go ahead.
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1: Okay.

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1: Okay, how much was dumped?
0: A couple hundred feet of it.
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0: Can I be of any assistance down there?
1: If you can check Circle K, I don't know if they'll let you access their cameras, but our juvenile leaves here at 12:05 and was trying to go to Circle K the last time he left. I don't know if they had cameras footage of him.
0: I copy.
2: 2863-2000 traffic stop.
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2: Ravenna, South of Clark, Henry Mary George, 9243. Henry Mary George, 9243. It's a gray Toyota SUV. It looks like one occupant.
3: Okay.

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1: Good.
0: Dog warden is notified about 3 dogs off leash at Orchard Hill Park.
1: I copy.
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1: It's going to be either the dog warden or the park district.
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1: See, I was contacted by CVD. It's going to be about 30 minutes to an hour before they respond.
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0: Chardon, Windsor, and Grant. 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
2: 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She is being treated for a blood clot in that area. 2800 Clear, 824.

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0: I'll be at Brewster and South Riverside Drive, Edward Sam Charles, 4980. Edward Sam Charles, 4980. It's a gray Lexus.
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1: Okay.
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1: 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Hold up the location.
0: Copy.
2: It appears he did come into the store. We're confirming the video. It was about 01:17 this morning. Had a backpack.
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0: 2836 to 67 or 60.
1: Correct.
0: Has anybody checked the
1: Y? We drove through, but we'll circle back and go in.
0: Yeah, show that photo, see if we can get, and if our investigator at Circle K can send us a better picture than what I have of his current image.
1: It's important.

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1: Okay.

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1: Yeah. Looks like he leaves the circuit bay head northbound.
0: Okay. Let's see if we can distribute this to Chardon. Mom says he likes to hang out at the square, possibly the library, McDonald's.
2: .208
3: copies.
2: 209-2836.
0: Go ahead.
2: I'm up on the square now. I'll head over at the library and still check for you.
4: Nine, I'm right there. I'll head there first.

0: 2836 is Sherry Units. Jackie from our office is going to send you a photo of him.
1: 2-8 copies.
0: It's also posted on our website. Facebook page, I mean.
2: 9 copies.

0: 208-2036.
1: Go ahead, sir.
0: Hey, if you guys had him on surveillance, what was he wearing?
1: An Under Armour. It looks like it's blue and white. He has shorts with white tennis shoes.
0: Okay.
1: We're trying to get you that photo.
0: Al, you go rear, I'll go front.
2: Swabbing the 208, I just sent you that photo, you should have it.
0: I got it, thank you.
3: Commander 209, I just sent you two photos.

0: Does anyone else need these two photos I have?
1: Julie, 29.
0: Go ahead.
1: We'll be on the square.
0: Copy.

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1: 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What's this child's name?
0: Jordan, last name Nestor.
2: It's actually Jordan's.
1: 209, 2836. We got him up here on the square.
2: Excellent. Thanks, sir. In 2800.
0: Go ahead.
2: Back out of the house.
0: All right, copy.
2: CC, are you able to grab him and bring him back?
3: Forty-three is closed. 43 is left.
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1: Go ahead.
0: 55's on the scene. I got two cars. One's going to be on the roadway. One's in the median with moderate damage. We're going to have the westbound lane, the 422, closed. We'll be on check.
1: Copy. Westbound 422 closed.
0: Command 4222. Go ahead. When you guys arrive, close it down at the intersection at the list of the westbound lanes.
2: Copy.
0: Command 21, put it in the eastbound turning lane.

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0: Me, Auburn, just north of Clark, John King, X-ray 2232. John King, X-ray 2232. The black Mazda SUV, one occupant.
2: Wolf, it's Puck.
3: 22,000, he's probably late. Troy, can we come up the eastbound lanes?
2: Yeah.
3: Okay, we're backed up to House Navy already.
2: Copy. I'm going to have them stop all the traffic over here so the east lane will be shut down. You guys should be able to come up that way.
4: Agency is just calling, putting in to Cuyahoga County Sheriff's Office. They are out at the scene on call 75. The TPO violation male has barricaded himself inside the residence.
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0: 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We're going to be a 1 minute delay in response. 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
1: 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Attention, Russell Fire Department. Respond to Fairmount Northwood Road. Fairmount Northwood Road. Engineer's office is out there cutting grass, and they witnessed a truck take down some wires. 2800 clear 910.
2: You're up to Ethan Page for wires down Fairmont and Northwood.
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0: Call 76 is a late fraud report.
2: 2501.
3: Dispatch, another ambulance out of Hiram. They're coming to this accident.
2: You want an ambulance out of Hiram for Mumford and Main Market? Copy.

0: Do we have any other calls on this accident, or are we able to been able to make contact with anybody involved in the accident?
1: That's negative. It was called in by the communications for iPhone. I tried to call it back. There was no answer.
0: That's clear. Thank you.

0: 43, 87, 2000.
1: Go ahead. Yeah. 43, 87, go ahead.
0: Stand by. I'm on scene. There's going to be a semi that took down multiple telephone poles. We have both primaries as well as telecommunication lines down. It's going to be blocking access to Northwood Road. It's also going to have Fairmont Road closed in both directions. Can you please contact CEI and Windstream?
1: Happy, we're on.
2: Yeah, right.
1: Calling CEI right now.
3: Close the address.
0: I copy. Thank you.
3: Okay, I'm on with CEI right now. If you could give me a close address, please.
0: 9036 Fairmont Road. 9036 Fairmont Road.
3: 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Thank you.

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1: Go ahead.
0: 608 South at Mayfield. John Victor Williams, 1083. You want to get a red Chevy hatchback?
1: Turn off.

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1: Report 8100 East Washington doing a kitchen hood suppression test. It's going to set off the alarm. Disregard the FD, but notify me when you receive it, please.
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0: We'll be coming from the westbound side of 422.
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0: Is RPD responding to this?
1: Stand by.
0: You just want to advise them, there's a semi that took down the line. Semi is still on scene, and it has significant amount of damage to its trailer.
1: Copy.
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0: 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Rescue is needed at the Eliza 16695 Chillicothe Road, rehab side room 109. 82-year-old male, shaky and confused, change of mental status, 2800 clear 924.
1: 4127, go ahead.
0: Were you able to locate?
1: We're in the area now. We don't see any kind of vehicle. NVA of any sort. We're looking for maybe possibly an iPhone laying around, but at this time we don't see any NVA.
0: Okay, because I did not have a deputy en route since you were so close.
1: That's clear. I would say they could stand down. We're glad to be finding something.
2: Yeah, 8133 to 34.
3: Good. Can you come to the scene? Take Bearmont from 306. This is a truck that took the wires down and check on it.
1: Okay.

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0: We're approaching quarters.
2: We located an iPhone. It did indicate on the screen it said crash indicated. It was on the side of the road broken. 4127 coming in service.
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0: 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Suite 301 for a 54-year-old female who is hypertensive. VP 188 over 111 with EKG changes. 2800 clear 928.
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0: 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It's a white Toyota 4Runner, Washington.
1: Tesla.
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2: 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King Robert Lincoln 4669 on silver. Nissan Rogue, one on
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0: Central Middlefield Fire and Rescue responded Craft Maze Plant 2, 15535 South State Avenue, for a fire alarm showing UV1 Flame X, 2800 clear 949.
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1: Travis
0: Scott. 422 westbound, East District Green River Road, Frank Queen Boy 3992. Frank Queen Boy 3992. It'll be a Kia SUV. 195.
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0: 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They were trying to flag it in the north driveway. I didn't notice it first.
1: Copy that. We're turning around.
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0: Forty-one's on the scene. Mega-sized industrial manufacturing facility. Nothing showing. Two sides working on a 360. We have the maintenance staff here momentarily. 41's got a south state command.
3: Copy.

0: 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It was the UV flame that they have already...
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0: A possible hit skip on Chardon Windsor, possibly headed towards Chardon. We're still taking information. Chardon Windsor and Leader. Looks like it's a black SUV just took off.
1: Copy. CEI is on scene. Fairmont Road is going to remain closed in both directions between 306 and Watt. 87 is returning updated.
0: Copy, closed both directions.
2: Any Chardon unit in the area of Southampton and Chardon Windsor?
1: I'm on post.
2: We have a black SUV that crashed on Chardon Windsor near Leader's trailer park. Took off. It's westbound. It's all over the road. It's unknown what the issue is.
1: Back off. I'll be in routes.

0: concern units disregard. He's just advising that vehicle is going eastbound. It's heading towards Clarendon Troy right now.
1: Two 11 copies.

0: someone fall on it.
1: Now from here approaching the intersection Old State Chard and Windsor.
0: I'm gonna catch it, but I think it's closed out. I'll be around.
1: I'll catch you.
2: $939, $2900.
3: $949.
2: Do you have a make and model on that?
3: Looks like it's a 2015 Toyota black and color to a Cassandra Ghost expired.
2: Okay, I just followed a black GMC, but the plate didn't match.
1: It just went through the intersection, Old State, Chard and Windsor.
0: All right, continue on Chard and Windsor.
3: $939, yes. The vehicle went eastbound, you can just return.
2: Copy.

0: 3101, 2800. We're complete with our testing at Arden Court, so they're going to have to get their alarm fixed. We're going to be doing the same thing at 8444 Washington. That's Papa John's. It's going to come in as the McFarland's Plaza. Disregard the FDB. Notify me, please.
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1: Going.
0: 422 westbound, East Fisher Grim River Road, Paul Ocean George, 8978, Paul Ocean George, 8978, Nissan Workman, 1 I-10.
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1: 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It's in the oncoming lane. I'm stopping it.

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1: Go ahead.
0: Chardon Windsor Clay, it's going to be with that vehicle. It's a black RAV4, King Victor David 2660. King Victor David 2660. If I can get a marked unit up here, oh, like I advised, it was completely in the oncoming lane.
1: Okay.
2: 14's at Clay in Mayfield.
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1: 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That returns to Cassandra. Her status shows expired. No one's...
0: Okay, any prior code 18 or 19?
1: She has a paraphernalia suspension from back in 2014. No 19s.

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0: 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Space terminated. This tank has to be.
1: Copy. 8460 East Washington.
2: 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You might get it one more time.
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0: attention, Chester, for a possible stroke. Attention, Chester Rescue. 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
0: Your rescue is being paged over to Amelia Grace for medical.
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Probably be PR. 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
0: Post 20 just called to be on the lookout for a dump truck losing its gravel load on the roadway 44 southbound from 90. Just keep an eye out.
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0: The sheriff's out at King Cone with King Queen Nora 1595. 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It's a black Kia, 4-door, 2 occupants.
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0: 25-14. 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
1: Okay. Go ahead.
3: We're completed, Papa John's, and the alarm at that plaza will be actual. 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
0: We're going to be in the 100 block of South Hampton, right across from the FD. There's some kind of fuel spill, and I'll be standing by for the fire department to arrive.
1: Okay. Did you notify them?
0: Sure.
1: Okay.

0: 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We're advised that 208 called you direct to let you know about some sort of spill in the roadway, 100 North Hamden. Do you want a page out?
1: Negative on the page, alpha only, and you can assign 3399 to it.
0: Copy.

0: 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Attention Burton Rescue. Assistance needed for an invalid assist at 13695 West Spring Street, 13695 West Spring Street. 72-year-old male needs assistance getting up the porch steps. 2800 clear, 1118.
1: Yes.
2: Traffic hazard 422 and 306, westbound, west of 306. Looks like it's board and tarper in the roadway.
1: Okay.
2: Who's going to take it?
1: You just sound like that.
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0: We have an alarm coming in at 8564 East Washington.
1: 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It might, you might get that one more time.
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0: Terror Creek and Springdale with California, 9 Lincoln King, Union, 149. Repeating, California, 9 Lincoln King, Union, 149. Red Nissan SUV, 1 occupant.
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0: I forgot to start the IR. 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
1: Okay.

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0: I'll be out with a DAV. Come out 306, southbound lane, right at the intersection of Bell Road. I'll give you the RP in a second.
1: Go ahead.

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Attention Middlefield rescue. Rescue is needed. 14209 Madison Road, 14209 Madison Road. For a 70-year-old female who was involved in the traffic crash on 422 earlier today, now does not feel well and would like to go to the hospital. 2800 clear 1202.

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1: Go ahead.
0: It appears that the service technicians at Panera are also complete. They've left. So that should be actual. And that should be it for us today. Thank you.
1: Copy.

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1: 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Just to confirm, you said the 15's a partial.
0: 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The socials don't match.
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2: 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King Paul King, 3334. It's going to be a gray Chevy SUV, one occupant.
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1: That's affirmed in the 300 block.
0: Two eight plus.

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0: 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It's a white Chevy Trax, one occupant.
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0: 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It's constantly calling 911.
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Just letting you know your rescue's been paged to Burton Heights Boulevard for a subject intel and has the last reach in your hand.

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0: On Meadowlands, near water with King Charles Union 1252, King Charles Union 1252, to Silver Nissan Altima 1-Icon.
1: Yes.
2: Attention Hamden, mutual aid for Leroy. Attention Hamden Fire Department, Leroy is requesting mutual aid with his squad to 8190 Brakeman Road, 8190 Brakeman Road, 64-year-old male with chest pain, history of aphids, 2800 clear, 1340.

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0: 3852,
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0: 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You need to go through the 17930 Madison driveway.
1: 1307 Madison driveway, you said?
0: 17930.
1: Copy, we'll head that way. Is this a medical call?
0: 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She says that's the easier way to get in to where he's at.
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0: I'm sorry, I was on your channel. 2800-4251.
1: Go ahead.
0: You're going to need to go into the 17930 Madison Road driveway. That's the easier way to get to the house.
1: Yeah, we're on scene.
0: Okay.

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3: 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King John Charles, 1881. It's on a gold Mercury. Okay, one.
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1: Auburn Station.
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0: 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It's a CO alarm.
1: Copy. Can you FYI me on that, please?
0: Copy.

0: 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We got a two-story. 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We'll have May Corps command.
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0: 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King George Zebra 5358. It's a gray Jeep.
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1: Seven to nine.
0: 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It's Ohio PC, 818, Zebra, Robert Bob. 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
1: We're not finding any significant readings in here. It's sounding right now like a low battery.
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0: 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Both units are in service returning.
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0: 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It's going to be a fall. The address is 9002 Ravenna Road, and we are already at scene.
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1: 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Go ahead. Call 157. Sugarman Falls is on their way to Gas Lake in Wolf Pen Drive. Caller says Enbridge has already been notified of it as well. It's in the front yard.
0: Okay.

Attention Russell, mutual aid. First order and fire, 2 South Russell with an engine. Attention Russell Fire, your request is a response to South Russell for chagrin with an engine. 47 Wolfpint Drive, 47 Wolfpint Drive. It's going to be for a gas leak outside of the residence. 2000 clear, 1538.

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1: Go ahead.
0: Call 159 is a traffic hazard on Aurora Road. It's a black male in red shirt walking on Aurora Road south of Pettibone. He's outside the bicycle lane and is in traffic.
1: Okay.
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0: 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We'll keep you updated.
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0: 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We're going to be switching the light off.
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0: 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Okay, thanks.
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0: 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Here, can you have this for me? Hang on here.
1: 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We're going to be meeting at the Hillcrest Hospital.
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0: copy.

0: 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Plate is going to be King Charles Frank 8605. 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
1: Plate comes back to a gray BMW out of Chesterland, expires in September of 2026, comes back to 59-year-old John Ralph Gervasi out of Chesterland on county line. Status is valid and clear.
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0: First pack victory is on scene here. He's got the tank shut down. 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They're going to handle the rest of the situation. No other danger seems imminent at this time. We're going to be in service returning.
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0: 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They're asking where you're at.
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1: Attention, Davis, for a call. 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For an 88-year-old female that fell, has an injury to her leg. 2800, clear at 1634. Double hit.
2: 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CAD's updated.
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0: 2800, traffic stop. Wilson Mills pulling into Parker Drive. I'll be going out with King Ida Frank 8745. King Ida Frank 8745. It's going to be a gray Honda. One night.
1: Copy.
0: Correction, two occupants.
1: Copy, two occupants.

0: 17 or 39.
1: Go on.
0: Yeah, there's one.
1: I can grab it.
0: You can disregard. I didn't realize you were on scene.
1: Okay.

Clinton Hammond for medical alert. Clinton Hammond, no attendant activation, no patient contact. 689 Woodlawn Road, 689 Woodlawn Road, 2800 Claret, 1645.

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0: 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A white van pulled into the caller's driveway and then left.
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0: Call 175 is pending. It's a theft and oldie. 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
0: All right, I'm going to be driving this mail up to UH Geauga, starting mileage when you're ready.
1: Go ahead.
0: 27-288. 27-288. It's a mail juvenile.
1: Copy.

0: This is Jim Burton for a vehicle on fire. Attention, Burton, you need to respond to XL Polymers. Report of a vehicle on fire in the parking lot. 14330 Kinsman, 14330 Kinsman, approximately 30 feet from the building. 2000 clear at 1709.
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1: We have that. Can you put 3222 and route from First Industrial Parkway, please?
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0: 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Attention Chardon, rescue is needed. 397 Park Avenue, 397 Park Avenue, apartment 112 C as in Charles, 112 C as in Charles, for a 73-year-old female, trouble breathing. 2800 Claire, 1720.
1: Fire's out, we're under control. Overhauling.
0: Copy, fire's out, under control. 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
0: 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It's Ohio PC, John Barney John, 5703. It's a white Chevy, one occupant.
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0: Copy. Attention, Russell. It's going to be automatic aid.
2: Okay.
0: For Hunting Valley. 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
0: 221-2000. Boy, for a 78-year-old female, altered mental status. 2000 clear second, hit 1743.
1: Yeah, it's not working.
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3: 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He advised that he sold the house today. 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And a painter. Everything is one for one. No need for response.
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0: Attention Troy for a vehicle in the ditch. Attention Troy, you need to respond to Jug just south of Main Market. Jug just south of Main Market is going to be for a blue Toyota RAV4 in the ditch. 2800 clear, 1748.
1: Sorry, guys, ditch.

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1: 2800, 2029.
2: Go
1: on. It's going to take the traffic crash at Main Market and Jug. They're asking if we're able to check for the Roniak truck. It's a traffic hazard northbound on 44.
2: Okay. 17 will take it.
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0: Alpha Manpower, page for Russell.
1: I'm sorry, can you repeat that? Troy covered you.
0: Go ahead. 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We're going to hit the hydrant and then lay down the driveway to supply Chagrin's engine.
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0: 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Attention Chardon, rescue is needed. 11275 Chardon Road. 11275 Chardon Road for a 65-year-old female possible stroke. 2000 clear at 1755.
1: Ace 2, 2800. Wants a mutual aid with the squad.
0: Copy.
2: 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We're en route from Geauga. 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
1: Good.
0: We have a traffic offense reported. Two motorcycles southbound on 528. 2866 advised they did not make it to 422. A zone where they turned off. Stay on available.
1: I got it.

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0: 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We're not in the area.
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0: Patient refusal, and the patient has been extricated from the ditch by a neighbor. We'll be in service returning.
1: Copy. Patient refusal at 1809.

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1: State Patrol's en route to that. 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
0: Negative.
1: Do you think she'll be gone before they get there?
0: Oh yeah, she's already gone. There really wasn't any damage to anything.
1: Copy, I'll let them know.
0: If they want to stop by the station, I can give them their address. They live in town.
1: Copy.

0: 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I'll be on Woodsong and West High with King Edward Nora 8077. It's a white Ram pickup truck, two occupants.
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0: 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Attention Chester, rescue is needed. 11259 Lake Forest Drive. 11259 Lake Forest Drive for an 87-year-old female that fell. Unknown injuries. 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
1: Got call 193 pending. 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
0: 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The black blazer, 1X10.
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2: Okay.

0: 1-800-212. Have an unresponsive male from the McDonald's drive-thru. Caller's advising there's a gun in the cup holder.
1: Attention, Chardon Rescue is needed at McDonald's, 430 Water Street, 430 Water Street. Unresponsive male sitting in the drive-thru. You just want to stand by for officers due to a gun being in the cup holder. 2800, clear 1829.
0: Okay, 212. The male's going to be in a black Jeep. Been there for about 12 minutes now.
2: Got it.
0: Do you have EMS going? That's a firm. We have them standing by until you guys can get on scene.
2: All right, copy. Thanks.
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0: Returns of Lee Wallingford out of Chardon, 2014 Jeep, black in color. His status is valid, negative one, 32 years of age, does not have a CCW.
3: Copy.

0: 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I got him out of the car.
1: 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You want us to send squad in?
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0: The male's now alert. Shard is out testing him.
1: Copy. Do they still want us to respond in?
0: 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We can check to see if you can disregard.
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0: 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King Robert Boy, 5320. 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
0: We have a Caleb Cunningham on the line for you. Do you want us to get his number for you to call back or transfer?
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0: 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Auburn Road at Meadow Lane with John Frank Adam, 8643. 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

0: Ascension Middle School Fire, have a fire alarm. 16246 East High Street. 16246 East High Street, Casa Lucia. We have room 202. Report of smoke, zone 518. 2800 clear, 1905.
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0: 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It's a silver Ford Bronco. One accident.
1: Copy. Attention, Jarden Curry, citizen assist.

Ascension Jordan, have a citizen assist. 12860 Mayfield, 12860 Mayfield, Jocks Trailer Park, Lot 86. Has a resident call. She's at work. She's asking if the fire department can go to her residence and move a gallon of gas. There's 10 gallons in this gas can. She thinks it's too hot and it may explode. 2000 clear and 1910.

0: 2900, 2057. Good. Citizens assist, Jocks Trailer Park. We have the SD en route over there. Caller advises a gas can is under pressure, sitting by your porch.
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0: East High Command Flanders.
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0: Smoke from a cooking device, everything's 1-for-1. 22, 41, and 52 can clear. I'll be attempting to reset the alarm.
1: Copy, the other units can clear. It's from a smoking device at 1913.
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0: 2867. Attention Hampton for rescue. Okay. Attention Hampton, rescue is needed. 11 Susan Lane, 11 Susan Lane, for a 59-year-old male with knee pain. 2800 clear, 1933. 2863.
1: 608 North Sherwood, Windsor. Henry George King, 4188. Henry George King, 4188. White Chevy Silverado pickup. Looks like one occupant.
0: Yeah.

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2: This is on North Hampton. I'm not sure if you're able to help. 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
0: Have fun.

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1: 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Henry Edward George, 8675. The Great Chrysler 1.
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3: Madison and Nauvoo. All occupants are out of the vehicles. It's going to be unknown airbags, unknown injuries. 2800 clear, 1941.

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0: Repeat traffic.
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1: 51, if you're monitoring, you can respond as well. 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
2: 51, we'll respond.
3: Oh, 05, you want the truck?
1: I apologize for a minute. 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
1: 212.
0: You can disregard on the water department. We're able to shut it off.
1: Copy. They weren't answering anyway.
0: Simple. On scene, unknown number of vehicles. Seen it spread out approximately a quarter mile. 83 will be Madison Road Command. We're closed down Madison South Nauvoo.
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0: 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I'll probably be cutting you loose.
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2: 8403. 422, eastbound, west of 306. 289, Zebra Tom Union. There's a white Outback on an occupants.
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0: 2800, 2031. We're putting in a call for a suicidal female. It's going to be a female on 422. We are obtaining further now. Advice, she was going to drive her car until the due. Unsure if it's going to be Valley Drive or on 44. You could just head that way.
1: Copy, I'm at the Mullen crossover.

0: 20, 30, 31.
1: Got it.
0: The caller advised she's in a silver Korean car of some type. We do have her name, Nicole Ryman. He's saying possibly an Elantra.